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He likes to, like, dye his hair, wear skirts. Like, I don't do it for attention. I do it because it's personal expression. Hey, to each his own.

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So I was doing a little bit of research because I'm one of those people that mosquitoes always biting me. And I'm like, why I always get bit? And I find out that it's because of the bacteria you have in your skin and the chemicals that we naturally release. So you mean to tell me that I'm dirtier than everybody else? Yeah, that ain't right. I'm going to have to re-shower. Here's Teddy Swims, Mr. Nordo.

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Y100.7 is G-Man. We got 6 more weeks of summer, so summer's not over, even though that school is back. But some people are saying that they didn't get to enjoy their summer the way they wanted to. They couldn't go anywhere. I mean, it's so damn expensive out here, man. We need a redo. I'm not even going to lie, though.

Not even me or you won the Powerball. Someone from Illinois won it all by themselves. Can you believe that? Just imagine if you had that much money in your bank account. What? Now, do you want to win the lottery? I'll tell you exactly how you can coming up next.

They're saying that if you use ChatGPT for the lottery, you could win. But the problem is you're going to have to share that because they're going to give that same number to a bunch of people. So I'd rather not. Here's Ariana Grande.

0: 100.7. I didn't know that Adam Sandler and Ryan Reynolds don't like each other. What? Yeah, we're going to talk about that next.
1: No fighting.
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1: No fighting.

0: is G-Man. Now, I did not know that Adam Sandler and Ryan Reynolds have kept a cold distance for years. I guess they don't like each other. Now, Sandler's camp disputes the claim with one source from his people saying that is a lie. But the problem is, they're saying that the rivalry between Sandler and Reynolds is attributed to their different paths in the show business. Like Sandler, he grinded it out, you know, from obscurity. Now, all of a sudden, he sees this brand new guy, Ryan Reynolds, enter the industry earlier, quicker, faster, more handsome. And I'm not even going to lie, some people do be getting mad at stuff like that. You know what I'm saying? Especially, like, if you're a manager somewhere, all of a sudden they just hired a brand new little manager. He doesn't have the experience, the qualifications, gets the position. Are you going to be mad? Maybe.
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Y100.7, and do not forget that tomorrow you get an opportunity to win $1,000 at 4:15. 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

Miami's number one hate music station, Web 100.7, so they might not be a Barbie 2, because now the actors, yep, they want more money. I mean, that Barbie made a lot of money, $1.4 billion. We'll talk about this next. Don't go nowhere.

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Yo, we're going to flights and everything. Man, listen. 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Go see Benson Boone, Cardi B, and many more in Las Vegas, baby.

Thank you. Thank you so much for tuning in right here with G-Man. Don't forget to follow me on my Instagram, G-Man on Air, and show me that 305 love. Coming up next, Angelina with the hit list. Have a good one.

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2: 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We're so close. It's Angelina on the new hit list. Let's kick it off from my Swifties. Taylor Swift, I Knew It, I Knew You.

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1: Why is having a crush literally the worst? I'm Angelina. The new hit Liz. This song just perfectly describes how chaotic having a crush could be. Olivia Rodrigo, stupid song.

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1: Yeah, Petal from Ariana Grande got that album in heavy rotation. Do you think it's up there for album of the year? It's a contender for sure, but Olivia Rodrigo's still holding it down for me. Right now,

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Hey, it's your girl Thais. Happy Friday. We made it to the weekend. And honestly, for a lot of people, first full week of school. How was that? Oh, I remember after school.

kitty themed birthday party. Everything was pink, cats everywhere. It was so cute with little crowns. Then you see a picture of Justin Bieber in the background in one of Kylie's carousel posts on IG. He's fully wearing a crown. You know what? He's for the girls.

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Olivia Dean, Man I Need, trending music on Y100.7. I mean, this year, we are getting so many good artists coming to the 305 on tour. Like this girl, Olivia Rodrigo, Amara Bancarena, November 19th and 20th.

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1: Gracie.
0: Ale.
1: And Los Titis. 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

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All the girlies are there. 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

One thing about Teddy Swims is that he is one of the nicest celebrities I think I've ever met. And working here, I mean, you meet so many in and out, and all of them are great, but he has left such a great impression on me. 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And you know what? 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

you're free in October because iHeartRadio Fiesta Latina is back and we got a lineup that's probably one of my favorites. Eladio, okay, Mike Towers, Blessed. I mean, the list goes on. 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

One thing about me, it could be the happiest day of my life. I am still going to be jamming out to some Gracie Abrams and being my feels. 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

I mean, I think it's a flex that we have a song named after us. Damn, I love Miami, Pitbull, John, a Y 100.7. Because, okay, think about it. Like, do you hear, like, damn, I love Iowa? 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

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And honestly, I already have FOMO to everyone who's going to be listening to this song live. Yeah, his vocals are insane. This is one of my favorites. Here's the 10th.

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2: I just want to say thank you guys for everything you do. I listen to you every morning when I'm working. It just makes my day.
3: Oh, thank you, man. I appreciate that.
4: You guys just totally made

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1: So, you know, years and years ago, we used to have this event that we threw from time to time called the Meat Market. Way before you were here, Gandhi, long, long time ago. Before you, Nate, actually.
2: Yeah.
1: And so at these meat market get-togethers, we would meet at Webster Hall or some other huge place, a venue in New York City. And we would invite people to come to meet other people, single people. And, of course, you know, a couple of married creepers got in there. And whatever.
3: That's right.
1: But we always wondered, like, God, those many years ago, did they ever work? Did anyone ever meet anyone at our meat market? We would play games, introduce people, and it was a very fun time.
3: That was
1: years ago. We stopped doing them. The other day, Scary was on, I think, X, and he saw a listener post his entrance badge number on social media from all those years ago. His name is Joel. We got in touch with him. You want to meet him?
2: Yeah!
1: Here's Joel. Hi, Joel. Welcome to the show. How are you?
4: What's happening? How we doing?
1: We're doing okay. So this is wild. You came to our meat market at Webster Hall, 25 years ago?
4: Oh, yeah. It was

0: bunch of guys from Hoboken. We were saying what to do tonight, and we would always listen to you guys, and like, let's try this meat market thing out.
1: So, you show up with your bros, and you put on your registration, your tag with the big number.
2: Yeah.
1: Do you remember what your number was? What number were you?
0: I was number 855. We were featured in the catalog because it was a meat market, so they called it the catalog.
2: That's right.
1: The catalog.
3: The catalog of men. That's hilarious. Yes.
2: And what was in the catalog? It was like a description of you, right? Like what your likes or
0: something. Yeah, it all said, I believe, it was like what are your likes. It was mountain biking and cooking, and some of my friends had some stuff I really can't say, but it was a fun time. It was definitely cool.
4: So okay, it was like a pamphlet of Tinder profiles.
2: Yeah, basically.
3: All the women would get it as soon as they entered the meat market.
5: Yeah, there was that many people? 800
2: people. Oh, thousands. Oh, yeah. Over a thousand would come.
3: That's just the
0: sometimes,
3: men.
0: Yeah.
1: Sometimes we do it outside. What was then known as South Street Seaport. We did one there.
2: Insane.
1: That's where Scary yelled at the guy playing the game who was using his hands and wasn't supposed to. And he started screaming, no hands, no hands, and realized the guy had no hands.
2: Yeah.
1: Remember
2: oh,
1: that?
2: My.
1: Anyway, so Joel was there, and so the night starts going. We're up on stage, you know, being, hey, everybody. But you met someone. How did you meet Diane?
0: So we were dancing, me and the guys just hanging out. I think people still dance at clubs. But back then, I was wearing the tag, and I believe Skiri and Greg and Cubby were giving away a trip to Hawaii. And this blonde girl walked up to me and said, I want to go to Hawaii. I said, I'll take you. And then we just started dancing, and at the end of the night, we had a kiss goodbye, and I just told her not to wait for 3 days to call me.
1: Yeah, and then what happened? Tell us more. Keep going.
0: Then I was so drunk that night, I don't remember what she looked like, so when she came to my apartment in Hoboken, I was praying that she was good-looking. So, I looked over the stairs when she was coming up to the second floor. I was like, oh, thank God.
1: This is good. Now, you got to keep in mind, this happened 25 years ago. So, what did you take Diane to Hawaii?
0: We did go to Hawaii. Yep, we did. Okay. We went to three islands, and we had a great time, and got married. Oh. We have two beautiful children.
3: Holy cow!
0: Yeah, we're going on 23 years of marriage.
1: Wow. Are the kids still living with you?
0: I remember that.
1: You and Diane still have the kids in the house, or are they done?
0: Now we have two dogs in the house, and we are empty nesters. I have a son going to the University of Florida.
2: Wow.
0: He's a gator, and my daughter is at Coastal Carolina. So,
2: wow.
0: 18 and a 20-year-old, amazing.
2: That's insane.
1: All because of our silly little meat market. Look at that. That's awesome.
4: Elvis Duran Show babies.
1: There you go.
2: Wow.
1: So I must assume that more people who met at these events got together as well. Maybe didn't turn out as happy as you guys, but that's crazy. That's how long we've been around, guys.
2: That's
1: a long time.
0: Yeah. What was that thing when people celebrating anniversaries on D100? What do you always say? And they never had a fight, right?
1: Yeah, they never had a fight.
0: We never had a fight.
1: Well, yeah, we stopped saying that because we just assumed that everyone's having fights.
0: Oh yeah, absolutely.
2: When you guys have a fight, do you blame Elvis?
1: Oh, stop.
0: Nah. It's easier to blame Skiri.
1: Yeah, he's the one. He was down in the pit getting them together.
2: Wow.
1: That is so crazy. So, any questions for Joel? This is awesome.
3: Did you invite anybody from the show to your wedding?
0: I believe Skiri was at my wedding.
3: I was at his wedding.
2: Wow.
3: Yeah.
1: Oh, you were?
3: We actually became close as a result of this.
4: Oh, so this is your friend?
3: I haven't spoken to him in a long, long time. He just reached out to us on X that today's the day. So I haven't seen Joel in years and years, but I did end up going to his wedding.
2: Wow.
3: I don't know if Greg T went as well, but yeah. But yeah, it was fun.
4: That's awesome.
1: See, there are good things that have come out of this awful, awful show.
2: Do you know that when my parents met, my dad was drunk and he didn't remember what my mom looked like either. He found a piece of paper in his like wallet or something, and he's like, "Oh, I think I probably should call this person." And they wound up calling, and then
1: the way people meet. I know our friend Akile is married to Renita. He met her by knocking on the wrong door one day.
2: Oh wow!
1: And now they're married with three kids.
0: Awesome.
2: See, Nate, there's a hope for you.
4: Can we bring this event back?
3: Oh, it was a great event.
5: I think this is a fantastic idea.
2: Yeah.
4: Let's do it.
3: Joel found the love of his life, for God's sake.
2: He did.
1: What were you going to say, Joel? What was that?
0: Vitamin C was performing. That was that one song.
3: Vitamin C!
2: Vitamin C!
1: Oh, what was that song? Something about school.
3: We'll remember now how the graduation song.
2: Oh, yeah.
1: Okay.
0: There you go.
1: Vitamin C. Wow. We had some real clunkers at some of those shows. I'm not saying she's a clunker. Yeah, Gandhi.
4: I just think now's the time to bring it back because people are lonelier than they've ever been. Yeah. Everybody complains about dating apps and how terrible they are, and it's impossible to find somebody. You just want to know about that chemistry when you're face-to-face. Now's the time. Let's do it. But Everything was new again.
3: What people have to actually communicate with one another, because everyone's always looking at their phones. It's a different time.
4: No phones. Lock them up in those bags.
5: And Elvis, you may be interested. I found a lot of younger people aren't even trying the apps. They've already given up on the dating apps.
2: Wow.
5: So they want to just meet somebody like at a meat market.
2: I love to do blind date dinners. That was so much fun when we did that.
1: I got scared doing the blind date dinners and the meat markets. I was afraid someone was going to take someone out on a date and like they'll find him in a closet dead.
2: So I was like,
1: thank God you didn't kill your wife, Diane. I'm so happy about that.
0: No. That would cost me too much.
1: Yeah. Wow. Things have changed so much since then. So maybe we can try to apply this. Maybe the blind date dinners were interesting. But when you had it en masse like we did with these thousands of people that came to these events, that was a big thing.
2: Because I don't know if we even, did we even vet anybody back then?
3: No.
2: Like we didn't, I think it was just sign up and show up. That's what it was.
1: Yes, show up.
2: That was it.
1: Come on, psycho killers, let's have a party.
2: Right, that's basically what it was.
1: Anyway, well, Joel, thanks for sharing that with us. And please give Diane our best and our congratulations to 25 years together. And you met at our meat market. I love that. Thank you, Joel. That's awesome.
0: Thank you, guys. You're the best.
1: Have a great day. Take it easy.
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0: phone tap.
1: So let's go.
2: Yes.
1: It's the Garrett phone tap.
2: All right. April wants to play a phone tap on her husband, Darren. Now, the couple, they just bought a new mattress. And Darren said, hey, you know what? I'll wait at home, take the day off, wait for the delivery. April, on the other hand, found out mattress wasn't coming when Darren took off. Oh, so she said, now's the perfect time to play a phone tap on my husband.
1: And this is a two-parter.
2: Yes.
1: Here we go.
3: Hello?
4: Hey, babe. It's me.
3: Hey.
4: So I know you're at the house this morning. Where are you now?
3: I'm headed back to work. The guy never showed up.
4: Okay, so well, I just got a call from him. Apparently he's there now.
3: Of course he's there now. Of course he's there now. I can't be there now.
4: So I gave him your number. So he's going to hopefully give you a call here in a couple minutes, and you guys can work out how you want to do this, okay?
3: All right, sweetie. Okay.
4: Bye.
3: Hello?
2: Hi, is this Darren?
3: This is Darren.
2: Darren, this is Marcus with ZB Mattress. I am at your house right now. I just spoke with your wife. Are you home or in the area, or?
3: Well, I'm 10 minutes down the road now because I you took 3 hours and I had to leave.
2: I have the mattress here, so you think like 10 minutes? I mean, because I have other places I got to drop stuff off at, so I just don't want this to, you know, hold me back today.
3: I'll be 10 minutes, but if I'm 11 minutes, you better still be there.
2: I can't promise that. I'm on a tight schedule right now. So this...
3: Look, I'm really trying not to fly off the handle right now because I could have carried it from the manufacturer to my house on my back by now.
2: You could have done that, but you chose me. So I'm hoping you get here in less than 9 minutes. 2 minutes have passed, so I'm kind of on this tight constraint here. So.
3: Okay, well, I don't want to ruin your day. I'll be there soon.
2: All right, fair enough. I'll see you in a few minutes.
1: All right. So
2: then, of course, Darren goes back to the house.
5: Uh-oh.
2: And I make another phone call.
5: Oh, God. Oh, no.
3: Hello?
2: Darren, yeah, it's Marcus again over with the...
3: Where are you?
2: Yeah, sorry about that. I had to leave.
3: When I see you, I am going to rip every hair out of your little damn head, you stupid prick.
2: I wanted to see if I could reschedule with you sometime later this afternoon, if it was possible.
3: Okay, I'm trying to take a break. I'm really trying to deal with
2: it. Do you have asthma?
3: You've got to be kidding me.
2: Because if you have asthma, get your spray.
3: Okay, shut up. I'm getting off work at 5. I will be home by 5:30.
2: No, that's not going to work, unfortunately, today, because I got a drop off on the other side of town at 5 today, so I don't...
3: Well, why don't you make them late?
2: Sir, let's be honest. If you really wanted the mattress, I mean, you should have just waited around. You shouldn't have left.
3: I did wait. I have a life to lead. I have a job that I care about, which is completely different from your job.
2: Well,
3: that you don't, obviously don't give a shit about.
2: You don't
3: give a about your customers.
2: I do. Well, you're not giving a about your mattress because you decided to be lazy and leave when I told you
3: don't
2: I was going
3: like
2: to be
3: you
2: there.
3: You got some big fancy job and you're the only that goes around delivering mattresses, all right? Mm-hmm. And there's tons of them. Hello?
4: What's going on over there?
3: Yeah, I drove back when you told me to go back to the damn house when I was on my way to work, and the wasn't there.
4: Calm down. He wasn't there.
3: There's no time, apparently, in the history of the world that he can come and deliver this to us.
4: Well, I mean, what if we, if he can't get to us in the next few days, what if we push vacation back for a day? We can do that, can't we? Just reorganize some things?
3: We're going to push vacation back? You know how much that would cost? We're not pushing vacation back for a mattress, honey.
4: Well, I really want the mattress.
3: If you had heard the guy on the phone, you'd be the same way I am.
2: Not if she knew it was an Elvis Duran and the Morning Show phone tap.
4: Yeah, honey.
3: Hey.
4: Oh, and you thought you would never get phone tap. We got your ass.
2: Darren, my name's Garrett from Elvis Duran and the Morning Show, and your wife April wanted to play a joke on you.
4: Vacation's going to be really...
3: I was really prepared to murder a person.
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1: Look, I know we do a lot of questionable things on this show from time to time, but I mean, we're never really stupid, are we?
2: No.
1: Like reckless? No. Okay, just wondering. Speaking of stupid and reckless, you go out into the world, you just try to survive. You want to go get in line at a store and pay for your whatever you bought. You want to, and there's always someone who rolls through, and we call them Karens. And to all of our friends named Karen, I apologize.
3: Yeah.
1: So you had a Karen. I have a couple of calls on hold for us.
3: Okay.
1: They had Karen weekends. But you started it, right?
3: Yeah.
1: What happened to you?
3: I'll kick off the Karen weekend. I was in Kohl's, and I had a return. I bought something. They sent me the wrong thing. I'm like, okay, you got to go return it.
4: Yeah.
3: No big deal.
4: No.
3: I go to Kohl's. I'm in the line, and there's only one person working. And great. Okay, one person working the Kohl's return line. Great. I'll wait my time, my turn. This woman behind me. She, like, I just hear her huffing. But before I even turn around, I just hear, really?
1: What'd she say?
3: So then she taps me on the shoulder. And she goes, really? Are you waiting in line for returns? I'm like, yeah. She goes, there's only one person. I go, well, that's kind of how it works here. I'm like, I don't know what to tell you. So I turn back around. I wait patiently for my turn. The person in front of me finishes. I walk up there and I have the box and I'm pulling up my phone with the receipt. And the woman that is handling the returns goes, okay, do you have your receipt? And I'm about to show her the phone. And this Karen behind me comes up, pushes me aside and goes, it's here on the box. Your receipt's on the box. I'm like,
1: oh, my God,
3: I have my phone. Chill out. Relax. And I put my hand up and I go, relax.
4: Ooh.
3: And she goes, I'm just trying to help. Oh God!
1: Go away. You know what? In trying to help, they make everything a million times worse.
4: Oh yeah.
3: God Almighty! Like chill out. I almost said chill the F out.
1: You should have. You know what? People like that need to. God. I don't know. I mean, you know me. I just try to be quiet and walk out backwards.
3: I couldn't there. I'm like I have to say something.
1: All right. So a lot of people were texting in, and including Mish on line 19. Let's go talk to Mish. Hello, Mish.
5: Hi.
1: So a Karen unloaded on you in the Starbucks parking lot over the weekend. What happened?
5: Oh, my God. Went to a Starbucks on my break, and I got in the line, and the line was out, like, from out of the parking lot. And there was another parking lot to the right, so there were these two cars parked there. I thought they were going to go into the parking lot on the right, but it turns out they were waiting for the Starbucks. So I accidentally cut them off. I didn't realize this, but as I'm waiting there, this woman with, I swear to you, short blonde hair and all, comes up and is shouting at me through my window and just going off about the stuff. I rolled my window down.
4: Oh,
5: like,
4: no.
5: I don't know why, but I know. I rolled my window down, and I was just like, there are kinder ways to go about telling somebody this information. I didn't realize, and I'm sorry. But, like, I would have paid for her drink and everything if I'd realized, because I would never, like, accidentally, cut off somebody.
1: Accidents.
4: Yeah.
1: Accidents happen. Anyway, well, did she? So she was just in your face. Oh, you, by the way, never, ever roll your window down.
4: No, never.
5: Yeah, learned. Oh, my gosh,
1: Well,
5: so,
1: I know.
5: So I told her, there are nicer ways to go about telling people that. She's like, I was waiting for 10 minutes, which there's no way because I was waiting for like 3. So that was it.
1: I know. And you just wish it didn't happen. And then part of you feels kind of, okay, maybe I did cut them off. But accidents happen. Like she's never done that to someone by accident. Please. Anyway, right. She
5: and
1: left you alone. She
5: got it.
1: But at least it wasn't like those videos you see now where people throw like iced coffee out the drive-through window and customers and stuff.
4: Seriously,
1: all right. Well, thank you, Mish. One more. We have Chandra on line 20. Hello, Chandra. So you had to connect with a Karen, and what? What happened? Tell your story.
6: Oh, this is a good one. Okay, this is a good one. I walk up to the checkout line, and I hear this elder. She was an elder Karen, by the way. And I hear her. I hear her say, "I told you to do this." And I was like, what? And he looked at me. We made eye contact. He looked at me, and I just felt so bad for this young gentleman. She wanted all her, because she was old, she could only carry so many things. So he was putting all her candy together, which you're supposed to. And she was like, no, I'm going to do it myself. So she reached back behind there and was doing it herself. And the whole time she's just being rude to him. And I said, don't. I just, like, kind of got my courage. And I'm like, I cannot be respectful you are being. And she looked at me and she's like, yeah. And I said, no. I said, to you. I said, young man. And
1: Hold on. Repeat. What did you say to her about the young man? Say that. We broke up. Go ahead.
6: I said, you are being disrespectful. And she looked at me and she's like, yeah. Because she thought I was talking about him. And I said, I am talking about you. And then she like, and I'm like, oh my God. So I'm just like finished. I'm just like waiting. And she's just, she wanted her ice cream in two separate bags. And she's just being just a total Karen. And I felt so bad. This guy, he wasn't even saying anything. He just looked like beaten, you know? And I'm like, oh my gosh. So she left. She was awful.
1: This is all. But did someone call someone else a bitch, though?
6: I did. I called her a bitch at the end of the. Well, she wanted everything in separate bags. She wanted tennis balls in a separate bag because it was for her horses.
1: Okay.
6: And I said, okay, this is just so. I said, okay, this is weird. So she left, and she's like, have a good day. And I said, you too, bitch.
1: Oh, God. Oh, my God. There you go. Danielle loves that one. Listen to Danielle. All right. Well, look, thank you, Chandra. Sorry that happened to you. You know what? That's the thing. The people who are behind the counter, they get crapped on all the time.
2: Oh, believe me, I remember working at McDonald's. Oh, my gosh. And the nastiness that I would have to deal with over like a fish sandwich.
1: Something stupid,
2: oh,
1: right?
2: Oh, so stupid. I'm like, really, guys? Come on. It's not that serious.
1: I don't know. But do you find yourselves online and just going deep, deep, deep down the hole watching these videos?
2: Yeah, sometimes.
1: These awful people. Yeah. I don't know. But I feel like I turn it off and I can feel my pulse racing. I'm just like so mad.
2: And you would think that people would watch themselves back and go, oh my gosh, I acted like that. But no, lot of them think like, yeah, I was justified. I'm like,
4: and then
2: what?
4: They double down talking about invasion of privacy. Ma'am, you are outside acting like a water buffalo. Get out of here.
2: Exactly.
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1: It's about damn time.
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3: We're not going to be here tomorrow, so let's celebrate today.
4: Yeah!
5: But what is a weekend?
0: Skeedily, deedily, deedily, deedily, poof.
6: Turn up the music. Let's celebrate.
7: I've been dancing around, getting ready, making a mess of my face, but I'm having a blast.
0: Yeah, girl. Come on now. I don't know if you got the memo, but it's Friday.
8: Yeah.
6: It's about damn time.
8: Elvis Duran and the

0: Garrett came in, I think it was yesterday, and told us about the house they caught on fire across the street.
1: Yeah. Mm-hmm.
0: Did you hear about how that fire started?
2: No.
1: No.
0: And this scares the hell out of me. It was a phone charger that, it was like an off-brand phone charger that caught the mattress on fire.
1: Wow. I have so many of them.
3: Yep.
0: Yeah, me too.
3: And I've had one go on fire in my kitchen, an off-brand one that I bought on Amazon.
1: Ooh.
3: Garrett did too, I think. Yeah, and I think Garrett did too, had one. You know which one it was? You know the one that has all the slots?
0: Yeah.
3: And you can put different phone, you know, your phones in it, different phones, like more than one family member can charge?
0: Right. Yep.
3: That was the one for me that went up, and it sparked and went up. Thank gosh I was home when it happened.
1: Yikes.
3: And I think that happened to Garrett too, didn't it? Yeah.
4: Yeah, no, it did. It was crazy. The last week, I've learned a lot, and I've told my family members and friends, too, like, just be careful.
3: Yeah.
4: You never know.
0: Do any of the on-brand ones, meaning, I guess, the ones that come from?

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0: okay? I'm talking Eladio Carrion, Farruko, Mike Towers, I mean, Manuel Turizo. 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

Olivia Rodrigo, Drop Dead on Y100.7. I'm Lagringa K. Marie. Happy Friday. You know today is National Tattoo Removal Day. Do you have a tattoo that you regret getting? I mean, honestly, I'm shocked at the amount of people that will actually get their significant other's name tattooed on them. I mean, even Nicky Jam got his fiance or wife, I don't even know if it's his wife yet, her face tattooed on his thigh. Like, that would hurt when you have to get it removed if they broke up.

don't know why, but I feel like this song is made for Lindsay Clancy's lawyer, Kevin Reddington. Have you been following the Lindsay Clancy case? Oh my gosh. I am so sucked in and drawn in because her lawyer has literally brought up so much evidence to make people question if she actually even did it and if it was her husband maybe that did it. Like, my mind is blown. If you've been watching the trial, what are your thoughts? Y100.7.

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Yes, they already did jury selection. That was ended yesterday. They have the jurors and

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0: And for adults with type 2 diabetes and known heart disease, Jardiance can lower the risk of cardiovascular death too. Prescription Jardiance Empagliflozin 10 or 25 milligram tablets are used to lower blood sugar along with diet and exercise in adults with type 2 diabetes. Jardiance is not for use to lower blood sugar in people with type 1 diabetes and not for people with type 2 diabetes who have severe kidney disease. 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

to meet you. And so now you got to think about what you're going to talk about, because literally I am so jealous. 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For just

Damn, I do love Miami. There are some things, though, that I hate about Miami. Okay, number one is the driving. Okay, people are psychotic, especially on the Okeechobee when I'm driving my daughter to dance every day. Okay, also, can't stand it when people are littering. Like, find the nearest garbage. And also,

I love how we're literally telling you, hey, you want to go to Vegas? Our iHeartRadio Music Festival will give you the tickets, we'll give you the flights, transportation, the hotel. Oh, and here's an extra $1,000 spending cash. You want to win that? Okay, around 110, I got you.

7. 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Right now, Tim and Paula, Jenny, Dracula.

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Full Throttle Bad Bunny on Y100.7. I'm just going to manifest this. I would love to hear a collab between Bad Bunny and Zara Larsson. Do you think that would be good, or am I just crazy? You can be honest.

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Okay, don't forget. 4:15. My girl Claudia, she's in for Drew. If she accidentally plays a commercial during her commercial-free hour around 4:15, you could win $1,000. So if I were you, have our number on speed dial. 866-645-9100.

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with Homewrecker on Miami's number one hit music station, Y100.7. Tell me how Selena Gomez is getting sued, her and her mother, for allegedly defrauding investors. We're going to have to wait and find out. Let's do some more digging before we go ahead and say, hey, Selena, that's not what we're supposed to be doing. Let's investigate, okay?

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0: I love y'all, man. 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
1: Oh my gosh, thank you. You just made my Friday. And yes, we're going to keep the vibes going. Justin Bieber, Lady Gaga in just minutes. But first, Sarah Larson on Y100.7. Happy Friday.

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2: 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See what else we could do. 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

Trending music, Olivia Rodrigo with Drop Dead on Y100.7. By the way, she gave us the lineup for her Daisy Fields Festival. OMG, you've got Stevie Nicks. Also, you've got Chaperone and Doechii and Cat's Eye, all in different stages. But she's like, you know what? I'm not going to make you run around. They're all going to be at separate times so you don't miss one show. How cool is that? Oh my gosh. Thing is, you got to travel to California to go watch the show or the festival.

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What's going on? It's Claudia on Y100.7 and the Wharf Fort Lauderdale this weekend celebrating National Rum Day. 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

Ariana Grande, Hate That I Made You Love Me on Miami's number one music station, Y100.7, trending music, of course, because she gave us a little soft lunch of her relationship with Ricky. I'm so excited. I love seeing her this happy.

said it'll be fun while not becoming a handywoman part, right? What's that one thing you did not know last year that this year, you know what? Like, I'm going to flex this skill. Leave me a talk back on the free iHeartRadio app. We're going to be talking about it next hour.

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And I so wish I could fit my pregnant belly into some of these clothes from Selena Gomez, her Rare Impact Fund, and Paxson teaming up again for a denim collection. Baggy jeans, skirt, shorts. I might just like wiggle myself through that because I know I will fit in one of these jeans. They're so cute. So 10% of the proceeds go to youth mental health, which I love. Y100.7, I'm Claudia.

Taylor Swift, trending music, I Knew It, I Knew You on Y100.7. And how cute was Travis Kelce calling her his wife in that first press conference for the Chiefs? Oh my gosh. I low-key just kind of melted.

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Don't you love it when one artist inspires another one? So Jenna Ortega says that she recalls that Espresso inspired the name of Chainsaw in Sabrina Carpenter's Taste video, which she's part of. It is so good. I'm Claudia, Y100.7. Here's House Tour.

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Look, if you're due for a vacay, heading over to California at the end of the month because the all-women lineup for the Olivia Rodrigo Festival that she's throwing, it is out. You've got Stevie Nicks, Cat's Eye, Doechii, Chappell Roan. It's fire. Wow, 100.7. Here's Drop Dead.

Mother out here breaking records. Taylor Swift inducted into the Songwriters Hall of Fame in Nashville at age 36. She's the youngest one. Oh my gosh, love it. Y100.7.

0: So Elvis Duran in the Y100.7 Morning Show. We're talking about Friday songs. For me, this was on the list. Avicii, Wake Me Up on Y100.7.
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todos los nuestros. A benefit concert for the victims of the earthquakes in Colombia and Venezuela. 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

Tomorrow, National Rum Day. If I wasn't 5 months pregnant, you'll catch me at the wharf at 5 to 11 p.m. They're going to have like specialty cocktails and bars, and it's a whole theme thing. So definitely go with the girlies. 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

Like, seriously, only in Florida does this happen. 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

stateside on Y100.7. Now, look, I know Taco Bell, I mean, it's not real Mexican food, but when you go to the club tonight, you leave at 2 o'clock in the morning, little Taco Bell, little 10-piece, it's not bad. But anyway, they're coming up and they're launching a brand new limited-time menu with infused with tahin. That's good.

Miami's number one hit music station, Y100.7, man. And happy birthday goes out to Halle Berry. She turned 60. But damn, she still look good. Man, get it, girl.

Y100.7. Now, I don't know if you've seen The Odyssey, which, by the way, is a really good movie. I encourage you to watch it. Robert Pattinson, he got $7 million to play his role. They would have gotten me, I would have done it for $6.9 million. I would have been a lot cheaper.

0: Hot takes, chisme, and the tea. We call it the Tiki Tiki. And let's talk about Nicole Kidman, because she says she's keeping the heart open. Following her split from Keith Urban, Kidman has feelings first. You know those people that always says, you know, I just let my feelings just guide me all the time. Well, that's Nicole Kidman. She says she's approached life and prefers to follow her heart rather than her head. I mean, not for nothing, but I get it. You know what I'm saying? Because sometimes your mind be playing tricks on you, man. You can't trust that. Now, I don't know if you know this, but you know when they do all these fashion shows and like the Met Gala and all of that? So these people do not own any of those dresses. They're actually just borrowed. Raven Simone, you guys know that's a Raven girl? Yeah, well, she discussed her experience with the red carpet fashion, highlighting the financial burden because she used to buy her own outfits due to her size when she was young. She also expressed frustration with the fashion industry, sending them a big F you. And she says, you know what? I'm not sorry for saying that because no one ever took care of me back then. Tell them how it is. Now, I wonder who actually paid for the wedding for Travis Kelce and Taylor Swift. Because if Travis Kelce put a dime, boy, you soft. I would just let her pay for the whole thing. She got more than enough, believe me. But anyway, Travis described his wedding with Taylor as the best night of his life and appreciated everyone who actually celebrated with them. Kelce now is super focused, now back in football season. I am G-Man, and that's the Diggy Diggy.
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5: Car accident, traffic ticket, immigration. Alex Hanna, Miami.
6: Looks like we're going to have clear skies for your Friday night. Very small chance of showers and lows in the 80s in Fort Lauderdale. 80s as well in Doral. And tomorrow, partly cloudy with some scattered showers and thunderstorms. Hot and humid. Highs in the mid-90s. Get news, traffic, and weather around the clock when you set News Radio WIOD on your iHeartRadio app presets. I'm Claudia, and that's your weather.
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